mundane, a masterpiece. Oh my, my, oh my, my love. I take one look at you, you're taking me out.

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When it's last call and they kick us out the door. It's getting kinda late, but the ladies want some more. Oh my, good Lord. Tell them drink some.

Cause I'm only human after all, and you're only human after all. Don't put the blame on me. Don't put your blame on me.